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Then Sue came along, loved me strong, that's what I thought, me and Sue.

what I am, a solitary man, solitary man. I've had it to hear, be and where, love's a small word, a part-time thing, a paper ring. I know it's been done, having one girl who loved me, right or wrong.

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Karam te, karam te, karam te, karam te, karam te, karam te, karam te, karam te, karam te, karam te, karam te, karam te, karam te, karam te, karam te, karam te, karam te, karam te, karam te, karam te, 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
1: 277-7426.
0: And another question. 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
1: Yeah.
0: Right. Okay.
1: Huh?
0: I said she can move, like, on the clear side. 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
1: Probably. I don't know. I don't fuck with her.
0: You don't fuck with her no more, but when you was fucking with her, she can move whatever anybody bring her.
1: Yeah.
0: Alright, so things haven't changed with the woman. Alright.
1: Yeah.

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1: Good morning. 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

0: myself living in a cathedral of my own fantasies, or bathed in roses on the center stage. 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My A65 stars British racing green.
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waana heesaha 87 volume 2 Soomaal songs codadka deenanaya ee kala duwan waxay idin soo gaarsiinayaa fanaaniinta kooxda durdur Shimali Ahmed Shimali Abdullah Sharif Bastu Sahra Abukar Sahra Dawu

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1: 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We are offering you a lot of good music and a lot of new news. Thank you very much for listening us.

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I got crack on my mind, I'm hearing cocaine call, telling me to beep the dealer to deliver me stuff. 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

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We box him out. 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Like we making food. 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My uncle Hugh.